0: Plymouth beat Real Sociedad 2-1. And Man City set up a meeting with Brighton in the fourth round of the EFL Cup by trouncing Norwich 5-0 with a second string team at the Etihad. That's the latest. I'm Susan Bookbinder.
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Taylor Swift, I Knew It, I Knew You on BFBS. It's from the Toy Story 5 film, as you already know. That's been out quite a while now, hasn't it? New films to see this weekend. Let's catch up on that in just a bit. I might even venture to the cinema this weekend. I'm not a cinema goer. As maybe many of you know, I get really funny about people sitting behind me. I know, it's kind of like a phobia thing that I've got. Hello then, thank you for joining me, Nikki Smith. And see you before that, the chandelier.

Now, up next, it is Ray. I love watching Ray, actually, on her... Well, I kind of like follow her on her Instagram. She's currently on tour in the States. And the latest one that I watched was just her getting her hair done. I know. I mean, that is just such a girly thing. But she spent ages doing her hair and makeup and filming it at the same time. And she's just so ordinary with it as well. She's just such an amazing artist. This is the song that, of course, we all got a little bit sick of. It's now disappeared for a while. And every time we hear it again, we go, oh, yeah, we know that song.

Busted crashed the wedding on BFBS. Lady Gaga up next, and congratulations. She's now got a little baby. I didn't even know she was pregnant. I know. You're

25. Parliamentary elections are taking place in Russia for the first time since the war in Ukraine started. And that's the latest. I'm Susan Bookbinder.

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And we're still the same, ain't nothing changed except the car keys. Vroom, vroom. I told her to gas me up. I need a gasoline. I'm trying to slide it, just like a cash machine. I made a million.

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3: Saturday, contestants battle a studio audience for a cash prize in game show Wisdom of the Crowd. Sundays and Mondays, a Manchester divorce firm faces change as power passes to the founder's daughter in drama The Split Up. Sunday, two detectives investigating murder uncover serious misconduct within their police station. In thriller The Blame, Monday, viral wellness trends come under scrutiny as health claims are investigated in factual series Clickbait Clinic with Stacey Dooley. Tuesday, 12 amateur bakers return to the tent and face new judge Nigella Lawson in the Great British Bake Off.
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0: targets by 2035. Regional polls have opened in Russia for the first parliamentary election since the country's full-scale invasion of Ukraine. And Prince Harry's made his first public appearance since moving back to the UK last month. He attended the inaugural Invictus Spirit Awards in London. That's the latest. I'm Tanya Snuggs.
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Tate McRae there and Tit for Tat on BFBS The Forces Station. It's Elliot Darby with you looking after breakfast again. Good morning, Canada, and good morning, Belize as well. It's a much nicer looking start around Ralston than the beginning of the week. Anyway, we're starting pretty fresh around 6 degrees, but it should warm up nicely heading towards the low 20s later. Meanwhile, Belize continues to make Alberta look deeply unfair around 28 or 29 degrees near Ladyville. Although there is still the chance of some showers or thunderstorms knocking around. So, yeah, one to watch. One show, two very different definitions of what I should wear, I would say. Loads coming up, including a properly big hockey weekend around Medicine Hat. And also on the way, fresh new music, and this now from the Chainsmokers. We were staying.

The Red Hill Valley's there, long way back on BFBS, the Forces Station, and welcome to your Friday. We made it. Hallelujah. Very close to the weekend now. There's lots going on today. I'll tell you what is probably a respectable way to finish the working week. Racket sports at the Rec Centre. That's part of a new drop-in fitness programme. Personally, I sort of prefer the sort of sport where there is absolutely no

0: expectation that I am good at it. So badminton, fine. Squash, fine. As long as nobody turns up wearing proper sort of professional kit and immediately makes me regret coming, which I'm sure that won't happen at the rec centre. But yeah, that's happening. So check out your local community happenings for the full details on that one. Coming up in just a bit, we're going to get into fresh new music. Right now, though, Miley, this is a brand new one. AKA Miley Cyrus, by the way. Yeah, she goes by the name Miley now, if you didn't know. This is Bass Persuades.
1: Let's go.

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0: It's Peggy Goo. It goes like na na na on BFBS, the Forces Station. It is Elliot Darby with you then on The Breakfast Show. 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
0: 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Charlie Gier and Kat Burns have Small Talk, Crystal and Rudimental with 3-2-1, and I'm going to play you this one now from Nothing But Thieves, A Different Kind of Happiness. This is the final track on Nothing But Thieves' brand new album, which is called Stray Dogs. The whole record lands a week today, so next Friday. So yeah, enjoy this one, and the winner has already been announced, I should say, for this week's Fresh New Music Poll. If you want to check it out, who the winner was, bfbs.com/music.
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Loving this one from Nothing But Thieves. It's Different Kind of Happiness on BFBS, the Forces Station. And for Monday, there will be a brand new, fresh new music poll. Right, George Michael on the way. Tom Walker now with Head Underwater.

It's one of Ray's new ones called Joy on BFBS, the Forces Station. This is the big local sporting one then. The Medicine Hat Tigers start their new WHL season tonight, and they're opening away against the Lethbridge Hurricanes. Then, because apparently one game against your Highway 3 rivals isn't enough, they do it all again tomorrow, except this time at Cock Place in Medicine Hat for the home opener. Lethbridge are actually starting their 40th anniversary season tonight, so they'll be desperate to begin it properly. But Medicine Hat had an excellent record against them last year. Lethbridge went winless across their regular season meeting. So if you're heading down Highway 3 tonight or saving yourself for tomorrow's home opener, then please do enjoy a big weekend of hockey coming up. Right, the Fray now with How to Save a Life.

Zara Larsson, Pink Pantherous there with Midnight Sun on BFBS, the Forces Station. Good morning to those of you in Canada and Belize as well. Got the latest headlines coming up in 10. Going to give you a bit of music now, though. Coming up, the Rural Alberta Advantage and Ellie Goulding in Diplo as well. First, though, the 1975 I'm In Love With You.

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1: Even though we both know we're liars and we start each other's fires,

Deanna Spyro there with Great Expectation on BFBS, the Forces Station. It's Elliot Darby with you in again this morning across Canada and Belize. Temperatures around 8 degrees at the moment in Ralston, and it's looking like it'll warm up nicely, heading towards the low 20s later. And Belize, meanwhile, around 28 or 29 degrees near Ladyville, although there is still the chance of a shower or thunderstorm knocking around. Coming up, music from Jocelyn Alice, also Coldplay's Yellow. Right now, this is Dua Lipa with Houdini.

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0: things that you...
1: It's Coldplay there with the brilliant Yellow on BFBS, the Forces Station. One of the really important Battis events then coming up this weekend, it's the Terry Fox Run on Sunday. And if you've not been in Canada very long, you will very quickly learn how much Terry Fox means here. In 1980, after losing a leg to cancer, he set out to run across the country to raise more for cancer research. His Marathon for Hope eventually covered more than 3,000 miles before his cancer returned and he had to stop. He died the following year, aged just 22. But the run carrying his name is still happening all over Canada more than four decades later. So if you're joining the Battis event on Sunday, then the best of luck to you. It's one of those weekends where Ralston really does come together. Coming up, music from Clooney and Prosper, and in a short while, going to get Forces 24. So that's on the way in just a bit. And then we'll get into some brand new music from the likes of Jungle, who are smashing it with a brand new album at the moment. If you're not a fan of Jungle, then I don't know what you're playing at. They're brilliant. I stick them on anytime I'm feeling a little bit stressed out, and they bring me right down back to a chilled state of mind. Right, let's get this one on first, though, from Sabrina Carpenter, who had a very, very good 2025, a quieter year this year, though, I'd say.

0: Hundreds of defence firms have been showing their wares at this year's Defence Vehicle Dynamics event in Bedfordshire. Along with heavy armour, this year has seen a focus on counter-drone technology. Simon Newton is there.
1: Spread across this huge site, DVD 2026 is bigger than ever, with more than 200 defence firms showcasing their land warfare capabilities. Among them is Supercap, with a drone coupe that can deploy multiple UAVs from the back of a Jackal. Kev Carpenter is head of business development.
2: Sort of a vending machine type option with a different type of drone, whether it's just to defence or whether it's even something like a cruise missile and you need a drone that's meatier, then these drawers, if you like, can be redeveloped for the size of the drone required.
1: How you shoot down those drones is another focus this year. Leonardo are here with Falcon Shield, a containerised counter-drone system that's in use with the RAF and militaries across the Middle East. Paul Norrie heads the company's counter-UAS team.
3: Falcon Shield offers the full counter-UAS kill chain, detect, track, identify and defeat. And on the defeat side, we have soft kill options and we have hard kill options. It's been used today on operations by the Royal Air Force in Iraq, Kuwait and Cyprus, and it is successfully engaging drones almost every day.
1: The war in Ukraine and latterly Iran is driving rapid advances in warfare. This show a chance for UK firms to show the technology, innovation and manufacturing capabilities they can bring to the battlefield. Simon Newton, Forces News, Millbrook Proving Ground in Bedfordshire.
0: A service has been held in Colchester to honour the soldiers who fought in a pivotal Second World War campaign. The ceremony at the city's War Memorial marks the 82nd anniversary of Operation Market Garden. Adam Gilchrist has the story.
4: The home of Britain's Airborne Forces has paid tribute to one of the great airborne campaigns, a story told in the famous film A Bridge Too Far.
5: We're going to fly 35,000 men 300 miles and drop them behind enemy lines. We shall seize the bridges. It's all a question of bridges.
4: British, American and Polish forces combined to take 9 bridges and create an Allied invasion route into Germany. It failed with heavy losses, especially at the 9th bridge in Arnhem. Major Max Wright, OC of 3 Company 3 Para, has overseen a wreath laying, readings and a 2-minute silence.
6: The Battle of Arnhem holds a special place in the heart of all airborne forces, but especially the Parachute Regiment. It's one of our defining battle honours.
4: Major Wright says the events of 1944 have forever linked Colchester in Essex with Arnhem in the Netherlands.
6: Being able to solidify that bond with the Dutch, with our other allies, and celebrate not the operation itself, but the spirit of the operation, trying to make the world a better place, is something that is a noble quest and something that everybody can share.
4: To end the ceremony, sunflowers have been laid by children, echoing the Dutch tradition of placing the flowers on graves at Oosterbeek War Cemetery near Arnhem.
0: And that's the latest. I'm Verity Gear.

Of there with Symphony, Bittersweet Symphony, of course, not just Symphony, on BFBS, the Forces Station. It's Elliot Darby with you across Canada and Belize this morning. I hope you're well. I hope you're looking forward to the weekend as well. I've been teasing these lots now, and it's Jungle. This is a brand new one from them called Someday Somewhere. It's a real groovy tune. And like I say, anytime I'm feeling a little bit stressed out, just whack a bit of Jungle on. And I feel at peace. So hopefully this will, if you're a little bit stressed out after this past week, then this will hopefully bring you to a good state of mind.

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1: Can I talk to you? Is there something I should say? Girl, I'm so confused. Is he your boyfriend?

That one is JLS, Hottest Girl in the World on BFBS, the Forces Station. Quick check in with everybody listening around Price Barracks and Ladyville as well. If Ralston's talk of hockey and Cold Stars isn't doing much for you, the Crow's Nest is considerably more your speed. It opens up Monday to Friday and serves breakfast until 10:30. So there is still time if you're listening and thinking, I could absolutely go for breakfast right now. That feels like a very strong Friday decision, you know. Whenever I was overseas, you know, getting a little fry up on a Friday is that little treat of the week, isn't it? But yeah, anyway, let's get this on now from Olivia Dean. It's So Easy. I could-

Board Union there, and that one is Run On Country on BFBS, the Forces station. Right, it's Elliot Darby with you across Canada and Belize, and exciting day for Canadians, I guess. Well, you could say it's an exciting day for Canadians. I'm not sure. It depends how you feel about this artist. But very appropriate Canadian music news. Kylie Rae Jepsen has a brand new album out today. It's called Day and Night. She's now 9 albums into her career, which slightly messes with my head because part of me still thinks Kylie Rae Jepsen as the Call Me Maybe singer. That song came out in 2012, 14 years ago. Yeah, sorry about that. She's also working on a musical version of 10 Things I Hate About You, which is the sort of combination that sounds slightly random until you think about it and then actually makes complete sense, to be honest. So yeah, new Kylie Rae Jepsen out now, but it just feels like an appropriate time, doesn't it? Let's be honest, to play you that classic from 2012, which I feel like this is always a bit disrespectful to say, but a bit of a one-hit wonder.

Biffy Clyro there, Little Love on BFBS, The Forces Station. Good morning, Canada. Good morning, Belize as well. I hope you're doing okay and getting ready for the weekend and excited for the weekend. Currently 10 degrees in Rolleston and we'll be warming up nicely today, heading towards the low 20s later, and in Belize, 28 or 29 near Ladyville, although there is still the chance of a shower or thunderstorm. Okay, this is Massive Attack. Coming up, music from Sean Desmond and Ed Sheeran. And on the way a bit later on, we'll get into Rewind Guess the Year.

Sean Desmond there with Love Me With The Lights on BFBS The Forces Station with you in Canada and Belize this morning. It's Elliot Darby with you again. So yeah, coming up a bit later on, we'll get into Rewind Guess The Year. It's where I play you five tracks all released in the UK in the same year. You've just got to figure out what that year is. So that to look forward to in just a short while. Coming up, recent music from Stella Lefty, a track that's doing really well at the moment in the BFBS chart called Boston. That's back, by the way. Sunday 5 p.m. UK time, you can check in with the BFBS charts, the top five, honestly, you can tell Friday brain's coming in, can't

Stella Lefty there with Boston, doing pretty well in the BFBS chart at the moment. We'll see how it does this coming Sunday from 5 p.m. UK time. There you go, got it right eventually. Turns out the Oasis reunion isn't ending anytime soon. That was big news this week. They've announced another tour for 2027. One of the biggest dates is a return to Nebworth, 30 years after those legendary shows in the 90s, which does make you wonder what Liam and Noel's definition of getting back together actually was, because this started as this enormous comeback moment and increasingly looks like they've just become a functioning band again. I think what they've seen probably is the pound signs, haven't they? If we're being honest. But yeah, there are more UK and Ireland dates as well as shows in America too. So if you missed them the first time around, apparently you've got another chance. And if you did see them again, there's a reasonable chance you're already trying to justify going again. I saw them in Edinburgh, which was brilliant. And yeah, would love to see them again, but can't justify the price. So I'm going to have to probably take a miss on that one next year. I have

Zonny Vidnera, Becky Hill, that says something. It's BFBS, the Forces Station. Good morning to those of you in Canada and Belize. In just a few minutes, we're going to get into Rewind Guess the Year. It's where I play you five tracks all released in the same year in the UK. You've got to guess what the year is. It's on the way on the other side of this. Busted and Sleeping with the Light On.

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It's Ollie Murs there and Flo Rida as well with Troublemaker, and that kicks us off on Rewind Guess the Year this morning. I'm going to play you five tracks, one already down, that are all released in the same year in the UK. You've just got to figure out what the year is, and I feel like it's going to be a relatively easy one today, and you'll see what I mean in just a short while. But this released in the same year was Girls Aloud's Something New.

0: It's Girls Aloud, something new on BFBS, the Forces Station. Rewind Guest of the Year, it's Elliot Darby with you, guiding you through this. And here is a clue for you. And I'm sorry, if you don't get the year after this clue, then I can't help you. I can't. In this year, Great Britain won their first gold medal of the London Olympic Games as rowers Helen Glover and Heather Stanning triumphed in the women's pair. The world silver medalists became the first British female rowers to win an Olympic title. So basically, when was the London Olympics?
1: And it's a first goal for Team GB in London 2012. It's the first ever Olympic goal for women in British rowing. Stanning and Glover have made history.
0: Well, he's just giving it away there, isn't he, in that clip? So there you have it. Well done if you got that right today after two tracks. Let's continue with the theme anyway. This was also released in 2012. One Direction and Little Things. The game's over. Yeah.

What a great way to round off the show. Rewind Guest of the Year. Well done if you got the year right today. It was 2012. Melissa Battery on Monday. Have a great weekend. Leaving you with Swedish House Mafia.

I'm not having a pop, but why do they call it Place Your Hands? The much more obvious title would be Put Your Hands Up, right? It's Reef on BS.

0: Perfect tune, that, to see us into Friday afternoon. The sun is shining around the village. It's a beautiful day. Looking decent if you're joining us in Belize as well. The weekend is nearly here. Hope you're doing all right. It's Jack Mars with you. This is BFBS, the Forces Station. And let's get this on from Ray.
1: I'm just trying to tell you how it feels.

Tim and the Glory Boys alongside High Five, and that is Take Me Back Road on BFBS. So it's Friday afternoon, best day of the week. Just gone midday, and it's Jack Miles here with you. It's a big old weekend, this one. I think it's the first pre-season games for the Flames and the Oilers. So I think the Flames are playing Sunday, and the Oilers are playing tomorrow. Worth double check. I should have checked that, shouldn't I, before I started waffling on about it. But it does still feel early, doesn't it, when we're like talking about the ice hockey season. Like, I can't quite believe that summer is done and we're heading into autumn. Just a little reminder, if you fancy playing a bit of ice hockey this year, hockey school's still open for registration. Don't hang about with this because it starts in about 10 days time, so Monday 28th the first sessions. 8 action pack sessions just to get your confidence up on the ice. So even if you haven't played before, there are beginner sessions. If you've played a little bit before and you just want to brush up on your skills before the season properly starts, then there are 8 action pack sessions over 2 weeks filled with skills drills on ice development. You need full equipment and to register in person at the rec center as soon as possible, because there are limited spaces available.

Makes me feel like one of those like super cool late night DJs where we spend this hour together on a Friday and we just get the anthems on. That is Chris Lake, Chris Lorenzo, Kenny Beats and Cake. That tune called Long Jacket. Just a reminder, if you fancy a load more belters like this, Joe Cardner's got you sorted tomorrow night. He goes in the mix from 6 every Saturday. All your old school and anthems. It's a good way to get your Saturday night off to a flyer. Be with you tomorrow evening from 6 p.m.

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I've just realised that whilst we're getting these anthems on, the big old floor filler classics, I've got a little cup of chamomile tea on the go. It's a nice little calming vibe. Lovely. It's looking good this weekend, isn't it, weather-wise? Have you seen it? So 24 is the high today. Lots of sunshine. Dipping down to 6 this evening. So that's not too bad. It's kind of like the nice... I quite like it when it's sunny and a little bit fresh, especially in the mornings. The weekend, very sunny as well. 23 the high for Saturday. 26 the high for Sunday. If you're joining us at Price Barracks, decent weekend as well. 31 the high today with a low down to 24. 31 the high for Saturday, low down to 25. No rain on the forecast for both Saturday and Sunday. So, yeah, a warm, sunny weekend if you are joining us in Belize this afternoon. It's okay.

0: DOD and Malarkey.
1: I love that. That's a great name for an artist, that.
0: Malarkey. What about Malarkey? And Marlo Rex, that is Are You Mine? Proper remix coming up in a moment after this from Naked and Anne-Marie.

can't beat a cheeky little remix on a Friday afternoon. Katy Perry, the Vandalism Le Pop remix of Teenage Dreams. How are you doing? Good. It's BFBS of Forces Station. If you are a gamer, you've probably heard us harping on about this, but well worth checking this out. So the BFBS esports team would love you to join the BFBS Discord. Now, I will put a disclaimer that I don't really understand what half of this means. I'm not even entirely sure what Discord is, but there is a chance that if you get involved in this, you could win a console of your choice, which is a great prize, or £500 in Amazon vouchers. So well worth getting involved in this. All you need to do to be in a shot of winning is join the BFBS Discord and then enter the draw by clicking the button in the giveaway channel. Don't hang about. Be quick on this because the draw will be made once there are 1,000 members, and apparently there are already more than 900. So get on it as soon as you can. And full terms and conditions can be found over at BFBS

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cheeky collab this between James Hype and Craig David, and that is No Drama on BFBS. After three, we've got today's Rewind, perfect way to wrap up the week. So if you fancy a few retro tunes, just big old songs from the 80s and 90s, we'll get into that after three. Got you Josh Ross, First Taste of Gone, after this from Stephanie B.

Taste of Gone. Josh Ross, and that is First Taste of Gone. Actually, of all the days of the week, Friday has to be the one that's got the most songs written about it, doesn't it? I'm trying to think of it. Is there one for Wednesday? There's got to be one. Or I can't think of. I could do Ruby Tuesday. There we go, Rolling Stones. Manic Monday. Friday, loads of songs. The Cure, Friday I'm in Love. Rebecca Black, and it's Friday, Gotta Get Down on Friday, underrated banger, that song. And this, Chainsmokers, featuring Friday, and a song named after today.

Great song, Sly Fox, Let's Go All The Way. Okay, it's nearly 1 o'clock. We will get into the latest headlines in a moment, then getting us into Friday lunchtime. Black Eyed Peas, Justin Timberlake, Where Is The Love? And Len, Steal My Sunshine. Playing after the latest news, and this, Rose Grey with Club To Your Arms.

Len. And that is Steal My Sunshine. Here, don't steal my sunshine. On BFBS, Forces Station, just gone one. It's Friday afternoon. I flipping love a story like this. There was a man called Ben who lives in Essex, and he has apparently grown one of the world's biggest pumpkins. You can't help but love, you know, with everything that's going on in the world, you need news like this. This is probably like the most peak mid-30s thing that I can imagine. The guy is 37 years old and he's decided to grow himself a whopper of a pumpkin. He's raising money for the Essex and Hearts Air Ambulance charity. It weighs 544 kilograms, which is the similar weight to that of a small car. It's absolutely unbelievable. It's so big, he's given his pumpkin a name. It's called Gladys.

It's Valley, and that is Evenings and Weekend. I hope you remember to pop by the MFRC this morning. Grab your free cookie and a coffee to go. I'm doing this as part of Military Family Appreciation Day. Nice way to start the morning off that. Next week, we've got the Cowboy Chili Supper. Does sound very, very tasty, this. The MFRC doing a big old bowl of chili and a bun, and then a fun quiz afterwards to help get to know the community. It's a free event. So that's on Thursday next week, and the day after it, we've got the Terry Fox Run. It's come about quick. So Friday next week, Terry Fox Run. If you fancy doing this, you can choose to do the 2.5K, the 5K, or the 10K route. Meet at the Rec Centre parking lot. Sets off at 9:45. Then there's a free barbecue lunch to follow. Registration not required. Everyone is welcome. Just turn up on the day and decide which route you want to do. Maybe you'll turn up thinking, oh, I'm just going to do the 2.5K. And then actually on the day you think, you know what, let's do it. Let's do the 5K. It's always a brilliant community event. Friday next week, the Terry Fox Run.

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1: Back to the music.

I like this tune a lot. That is Somba, and the song is called Homewrecker. Plenty of sunshine sticking about for this afternoon in the village. It's been a nice day. It's a nice week, actually. 24 the high today with a low down to 6. That is sticking about for the weekend. So 23 the high for Saturday. 26 the high for Sunday. So staying sunny and bright all weekend long. If you are joining us at Price Barracks, not too bad as we work our way through the afternoon. It's very warm. 31 the high with a low down to 24. Weekend looking very decent. 31 the high for Saturday and for Sunday. And at the minute, can't see any rain on the forecast. So fingers crossed it will stay like that. Decent weekend. Here's Zed with Alessia Cara and Stay.

0: 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That's Clooney, Prosper, and Tristan Henry. He's got all your old school and anthems tomorrow evening. Okay, just gone 1:30. Friday afternoon with In Excess and Need You Tonight.
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5: Back to the hits, hey. Back to the music.

Great tune that, Patrick Haley Jensen, and that is Flirting. Oh, that new one from Fontaines DC is such a brilliant track. I will get that on for you in just a moment. First though, 10 to 2, White Stripes, Seven Nation Army.

Oasis, and that is Songbird. This is BFBS, the Forces Station. We will catch up with the headlines next. Get the latest from Forces News. Then after 2 o'clock, I got your Kungs and this girl. First though, Miley and Used to Be Young.

perfect tune, this. On the cusp of a sunny old weekend. Nice to have that with the sun shining, though, isn't it? Kungs versus Cooking on Three Burners, and that is This Girl. It's BFBS of Forces Station, Friday afternoon, weekend nearly here. Just gone two. Let's do this from Josh Baker alongside Poppy Bascom. It's a right old belter, this. It's called My Place.

Young Bombs alongside Discreet and Alice Hoskin, and that is Bird on BFBS, the Forces Station. I think this weekend we've got the first pre-season matches for the Flames and the Oilers. I think the Flames are tomorrow and the Oilers are on Sunday. It might be the other way around. Can't remember. We've got the Learn to Skate sessions, though, starting up very, very soon. So if your kids this year fancy not playing a bit of ice hockey, if there will be ice hockey sessions, but if they fancy learning how to ice skate, then registration is now open for skate school. Doesn't matter if they've never skated before. There are complete beginner sessions, and then there are also sessions for if they have done it in the past and they want to like a bit of a refresher, build up their confidence. They begin on the 13th of October, so just under a month now until these start. Register at the rec centre. There's limited spaces, so don't muck about. Those children learn to skate sessions starting up mid-October. Let's do some fun-loving criminals. This is Scooby Snacks. Everybody,

0: that spook.
1: I walk into the teller, I give her the letter. She gives me the loot, the parted up lips and a wink that I found cute. And I said, baby, baby, baby, is there some karmic cheese?

fun loving criminals. And that is Scooby Snacks, just gone 2:15 this Friday afternoon. After 3 o'clock, a full hour of tunes just like that one from the fun loving criminals. When we do the rewind, good way to wrap up the week. We'll do it in about 45 minutes or so. Before that though, let's do some Blossoms. This is Perfect Me.

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1: Yeah. 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

Interesting name that this song has got. That is Rachel Chinariri, and that song is called One Song Away From Crying. It's BFBS, the Forces Station. Sunny this weekend, 24 the high today with a low down to 6. Saturday and Sunday looking decent, 23 the high for Saturday, 26 the high for Sunday, with a low down to 7 tomorrow night and a low down to 8 on Sunday evening. If you're joining us at Price Barracks, again a dry weekend, 31 the high today, with a low down to 24 and 31 the high for Saturday and Sunday as well. Plenty of sunshine all weekend long.

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1: Usher, alongside Pitbull there, and that is DJ Got Us Falling In Love. Going to do a throwback in just a moment. Train with Drops of Jupiter. Before that, Jungle have got a new song out. It's called Someday, Somewhere. And this is what it sounds like.

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2: 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Great sport. Great TV. See what?

great song. The Cranberries, and that is Dreams. Hey, just sticking us on today, it's BFBS, the Forces Station. I'm going to play you some Cadence Grace and Don't after this. I think this is one of my songs of the summer, this. I don't really want to say that because it kind of admits that summer is over and I'm still clinging on. It's Hugo, Imo Angel, Ultra Nate, Moving to the Sun.

Kygo, Whitney. And that is I Love on BFBS. Right, it is nearly time for the final rewind of the week. It's always good on a Friday. So after 3 o'clock, we will get on a full hour of non-stop throwbacks. Today's rewind is an absolute corker. I think we'll get underway with Alison Limerick, Where Love Lives. Do the news first, then get that on. First though, Stereo MCs.

Wet, Wet, Wet from 1987. This is Sweet Little Mystery, peaked at number 5 in the UK singles chart. Before that, Alison Limerick, Where Love Lives. That was the song, wasn't it, on the John Lewis advert this last year? Oh yeah, we haven't had this year's yet. Won't be long, will it, now that we're, what, 18th of September today? Won't be long till that one comes out. Good start for today's rewind. Fast forwarding a decade on from that tune from Wet, Wet, Wet. This came out 1997. Cast and

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How you doing, all right, this Friday afternoon? The Rewind is on, non-stop throwbacks between now and 4 o'clock. That is Armin van Helden, You Don't Know Me, and this is BFBS, the Forces Station, with Mr. Mister and Kiri.

Great tune that, Mr. Mister. And that is Kiri. It's one of those 80s songs where they just threw everything at it. Released in 1985, got to number 11 in the UK. 2 weeks at number one in the US in 1986. On the way, I've got you Iggy Pop and The Passenger. After this, The Jam. And that's entertainment.

first coming out in 1977, this tune. It then got re-released in 1998, where it reached number 22 on the UK chart. David Bowie sings backing vocals on that song and plays piano in it. Apparently inspired by when Iggy was travelling around in Bowie's car when he didn't have a driving licence or a vehicle himself. Iggy Pop and The Passenger on BFBS, the Forces station. Just gone 3:30. Here's An Emotion with Obsession.

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I really love this song. It's a brilliant tune, Genesis. First American top 10 single, that song, from 1983. It's That's All on BFBS. Pretenders and Don't Get Me Wrong. Potential for Earworm of the Afternoon, actually, next. After, REM and Man on the Moon.

Pretenders, and that is Don't Get Me Wrong. Okay, last few tunes on today's Rewind. Soul to Soul, Keep Me Moving. On the way after this, Gabrielle and Sunshine.

Soul to Soul, and that is Keep On Moving on BFBS. I am done for today. I'm done for this week. So look, thank you so much for putting up with me. It's been an absolute pleasure. We'll do it again Monday afternoon if you fancy. Be with you from midday. Have a lovely rest of your afternoon. Have a lovely weekend, no matter what it is you're getting up to.

Heavy one, AJ Tracy and Stormzy reached number 4 on the UK singles chart back in 2020. It's Ain't It Different on a BFBS, the Forces station, BFBS Beats, going in with an absolute gem of collaboration now from A-Lock and Jess Glynn. Summer's back.

Bro, I'ma give it to you with no trivia. Roll like chest for bait from Bolivia. Bro, I'ma give it to you with no trivia. Roll like chest for bait from Bolivia. Bro, I'ma give it to you with no trivia. Roll like chest for bait from Bolivia. I put the force, my force is down.

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Sub Focus and Wilkinson, Air I Breathe on BFBS. Headlines up next after this swagger from Young T and Bugsy.